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1: Man, country music is on fire right now. You obviously heard the news Monday, right? Kenny Chesney's massive tour, Eric Church on the road. It's like a festival, not a tour. Casey Musgraves checking in now.

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2: And Saturday night, we always throw a big old party. 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So Friday, you're going to get some world premiere country right here. And then Saturday night, Luke Bryan is going to be on to talk all about the new song, the new album, and more. 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

Tomorrow morning, 7 a.m., we're playing the Bobby Feud. We're talking artists with colors in their name. 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
1: Morgan Wallen there. What's going on? My name is Wayne D. on the spot for new country. We are always doing our best to lead the way. Hitting you with Cody Johnson's new song. This one's called Horseback.
2: He's a ranch hand in a pinch, man. Hotter than the red on the cattle brand. Cause she's a gold digger with a quick trigger. A cast iron skillet swinging lid flip.

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1: Kenny Chesney just announced massive tour news. Kenny back on the road is exciting for me, man. He's such a good performer. It's Wayne D. Tay and Luke Combs

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1: Apparently there's this list that was put out. I don't know what kind of info. How would you even test for this?
2: Well, they have different, like...
1: parameters, if you will.
2: Yeah. Different things to be judged
1: on. They found a list of the least...

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1: Stella Lefty, the I Heart Country on the Verge artist that you met here first. We talked to her just a couple of days ago and you missed it. It's up on the podcast. Just search Wayne D on the I Heart Radio app, all right? Brantley Gilbert, new one. It's called Good Damn.

0: You're home for the Bobby Bones Show in the morning. I Heart Country.
1: And we are such fans of Dylan Scott. He's actually going to be our guest here in just under a week. Dylan Scott going to join us right here. Got a brand new song he's celebrating called Dear Big City.

0: This is iHeart Country, and we appreciate you having us on. It's Wayne D. Tay. About to dive in a little bit here to what we call the big
1: burning question.
0: All right, there it is. Tay's mic wasn't on. I was on vacation, so I didn't remember that she even did the show. Wow. I thought it was just me for a minute there. The question coming up next hour we're asking is...
1: Okay, what's something your parents did when you were a kid, but they would never let you do it today?
0: It wouldn't fly today, yeah. I got a great answer.
1: Oh, okay.
0: And we're going to dive into that next hour, and we want you to be part of the conversation, so stay close.
2: Well, I didn't want to show up, but our families go way back. So when you said your vows, that's exactly where I sat. Thank God for open bars, 'cause watching all this

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Hey, thank you for starting your Thursday here with me. How about we get it rolling with some good news? Hang on just two songs and I'll share some with you.

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iHeart Country on iHeart Radio. So I got a topic I want to discuss next hour. What is something that eases your mind? Can you think of something that eases your mind? Call me. Maybe you could encourage others. We'll talk about this next hour. My number, 866-607-8383.

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1: It's after midnight. Crank it up. But if you wake the neighbors, don't blame us. You know what? On second thought, never mind. We don't care. 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
1: Hey, Danger Smith, this is Jeremy Doan from Candler, North Carolina and Asheville. I am up this early headed to work for Empire Distributors. Deliver beer and wine for the grocery stores. I like listening to you every morning when I go to work. Have a good one.
0: All right, Jeremy, be safe going into work, brother.

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Police up in Canada chased down a drunk guy, but when they came back, their squad car was gone. Yeah, and someone stole their ride. Earl Dibbles Jr. is going to share this dumb criminal story with us next.

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We all celebrate on July 4th, but it was today that the Constitution was signed. Can you remember what year? We'll talk about that in history, plus some other things that went down on this day coming up in Tucson. Got a girl.

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1: Okay, we have Ann Hudson. She's coming in here with Nashville news. You got some stories for us?
2: Yes, of course. So Kacey Musgraves has 5 CMA nominations this year, but she's already preparing herself for disappointment. I'll explain that coming up in your Nashville news next.
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0: 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Here's Ann Hudson.
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1: Hey, Gravy, this is Jason Locklear calling from Charlotte, North Carolina, headed to February. I just wanted to call and let you know I'm a truck driver.
0: I appreciate you, Jason. Thank you for calling, brother. Keep that greasy side down.

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Hey, thank you for starting your Thursday here with me. How about we get it rolling with some good news? Hang on just two songs and I'll share some with you.

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All right, I brought this up last hour. 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
1: Okay, we have Ann Hudson bringing the stories about our favorite stars out there in Music City. What you got? We call this national news.
2: I know. I always love some Shania Twain news. I feel like we haven't gotten much lately, but she is revisiting her past and adding a little something new for her fans at the same time. So we'll talk about that coming up in your national news next.

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1: 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It's a community. Country music and conversations that matter. Hang with us till sunrise here on After Midnight with Granger Smith.

0: from Nashville's Music Row. It's Ann Hudson.
1: So this is cool. Shania Twain is narrating the new audiobook edition of her 2011 memoir, From This Moment On. She says revisiting her story 15 years later gave her a chance to reflect on everything that she's experienced since she wrote the book. The audiobook comes out on October 6th. Then, this is cool because 3 days later, she's going to release an extended edition of her latest album, Little Miss Twain, and that'll feature 5 new songs. I always love that. And look, Granger, you want a book tour yourself.
2: Yeah. I've done this a couple times, do release the book and do the audiobook myself.
1: Which I love. Is that hard?

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We all celebrate on July 4th, but it was today that the Constitution was signed. Can you remember what year? We'll talk about that in history, plus some other things that went down on this day coming up in Tucson. Yeah, this time.

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Hit me up sometime and let me know what you're up to, where you're listening from, what you're doing on the third shift tonight. 866-607-8383. Thank you for being here on After Midnight, early Thursday. You know.

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1: One young runner had already crossed the finish line when he saw another competitor struggling. So what he did, it's what sports are all about. Amy has the story next in our segment called Tell Me Something Good.
0: Hey. Bobby Bones,
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country. 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Hardy teaming up with Eric Church, Morgan Wallen, and Tim McGraw. Are you kidding me? MacArthur is on today's At Work show.

iHeartCountry. Somebody gives you $500, but they say you have to spend that money today or tonight. 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

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Of course, I have to have your request to do that. So hit the Talk Back mic. Let me know who you are. Let me know where you're listening and what song I can play for you between noon and one today. Throwback from Josh Turner now. Why don't we just dance?

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You request the songs, and I play the songs. It's the Talk Back Lunch Break, just getting started with a request for Morgan Wallen and his latest Been By Now.

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The entire lunch hour is built by you. 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

one of those rare weekdays where you're actually excited to go to work. Since the kids lost their minds and the yard work never seems to end. But we love them. 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
1: 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You're home for the Bobby Bones Show in the morning, iHeart Country. Today's Google Buster question is coming up in just a couple of minutes. 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

9 a.m. It's the Friday morning dance party. 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

0: This is iHeart Country. Still trying to get an answer to today's Google Buster question here on the At Work Show. I, by the way, am the At Work guy, Billy Greenwood. So according to a YouGov survey, people over the age of 55 are nearly twice as likely as millennials to say this bad behavior is sometimes okay. What do we think that bad behavior is? What's your name?
1: This is John.
0: John, any idea what the answer to today's question is?
1: Let's say smoking.
0: That's a fantastic guess. Don't see people smoking as often as we used to, I suppose. Yeah. But that's incorrect, Amando, John. It's a great one, but it's wrong.
1: Oh, well.
0: It is, however, something that sometimes people would do when they were smoking. According to a recent study, people over the age of 55, twice as likely as millennials, to drive after drinking. Drinking and driving, never a good idea. Although apparently it's more acceptable with those over the age of 55. That is the answer to today's Google Buster question. Get to Josh Ross in less than 10 minutes. Hate How You Look is on the way next.
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Somebody gives you $500, says you have to spend it within 24 hours. What are you going to spend that on? A little therapy shopping on a Therapy Thursday with your messages on the way after Riley Green. I ain't as think as you drunk.

This is iHeart Country, the most country for your workday is on. So am I, Billy Greenwood. More importantly, so is Kane Brown teaming up with Caitlin Brown. Thank God.

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Two massive nights in Vegas. The iHeartRadio Music Festival tomorrow night and Saturday night. Again, that's on Disney+. 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Ella Langley, Loving Life Again, is on the At Work Show. Say

tomorrow morning, 9 a.m., it's the Friday morning dance party. It does not matter what mood you're in. 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

0: Your home for the Bobby Bones Show in the morning. Now, this is a fantastic sign for our future. They surveyed 50 kids between the ages of 5 and 14, asked them what they want to be when they grow up. No surprise, a lot of people saying doctor, teacher, professional athlete. What was a surprise, not a single kid said he wanted to be a TikToker. That's fantastic news. They said that they wanted careers that would help others, like treating illnesses, protecting animals, supporting people in need, which was pretty fantastic. Now, granted, there were a couple of off-the-wall answers when it came to what do you want to be when you grow up. One kid said a tornado chaser, and the other said a ninja. We could all dream, right? Sam Hunt, in less than 10 minutes, is on the way, along with Kenny Chesney on the At Work Show.
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Just another one of the stars of this weekend's iHeartRadio Music Festival, presented by Capital One. Kenny Chesney is going to be with us in Vegas this weekend at the T-Mobile Arena. 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
1: It's Brooke Taylor. 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Night one of our iHeart Radio Music Festival presented by Capital One in Vegas. 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

tomorrow morning, 9 a.m., it's the Friday morning dance party. It does not matter what mood you're in. We will make it better, and we'll do easy trivia, the best game that we play. Fridays, Bobby Bone Show. We're

Your home for the Bobby Bones Show in the morning. I Heart Country. It's Brooke Taylor. I hate to break it to you, but we're officially 99 days away from Christmas. And I just came across this list of how you can plan for holiday expenses right now. I'll give you all the details I got so far coming up next.

This is I Heart Country. It's Brooke Taylor, Riley Green right there, dropping his new album tonight at midnight. But we are going to be having an I Heart Country album release party and takeover with Riley next Wednesday. So excited about this. If you want to ask Riley Green a question, go to the I Heart Country Instagram stories.

tomorrow morning, 9 a.m., it's the Friday morning dance party. It does not matter what mood you're in. We will make it better, and we'll do easy trivia, the best game that we play. 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
1: It's Brooke Taylor with another song request. 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
1: It's Brooke Taylor, Russell Dickerson right there. So excited for him and his growing family. Baby number 3 is on the way. I don't know if you know this about me, but I'm currently 30 weeks

tomorrow morning, 9 a.m., it's the Friday morning dance party. It does not matter what mood you're in. 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

our country. It's Brooke Taylor about to play a little old school Kenny Chesney coming up right after John Party. But we got to talk about Kenny Chesney playing night one of our iHeartRadio Music Festival presented by Capital One in Vegas starting tomorrow night. 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I'll be watching from

0: Your home for the Bobby Bones Show in the morning. It's iHeart Country. It's Brooke Taylor. Can we laugh a little bit here coming up next on the show? I want to know, what is something you are way too old to still be doing? Jenny said she wants to go first.
1: Oh my gosh. I guess watching Gilmore Girls.

tomorrow morning, 9 a.m., it's the Friday morning dance party. It does not matter what mood you're in. We will make it better, and we'll do easy trivia, the best game that we play. Friday's Bobby Bone Show.

0: You're home for the Bobby Bone Show in the morning. It's Brooke Taylor. This one from Mark really just kind of made my day. Something you said you're too old to still be doing.
1: Eating cereal for dinner.
0: No.
1: You know, like not fitting my macros for the day. Actually, I've been keeping me up at night as well because of sugar. But how do I say no to cinnamon toast crunch?
0: Listen, I love cereal for dinner. My kids.

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1: 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You're going to be able to watch the whole thing, man. We got performances throughout the weekend from Stella Lefty, Lainey Wilson, Kenny Chesney, and a whole lot more. Thanks to our friends at Hulu. We're streaming live there. 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

tomorrow morning, 9 a.m., it's the Friday morning dance party. It does not matter what mood you're in. 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
1: And it's Group Therapy Thursday. We'll dive into that coming up next hour. But, Tay, first, we got to get ready for some of the biggest stories out of Nashville.
2: So, Ella Langley fans were definitely suspecting this, and they might be right.
1: She's having a baby.
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1: All right, never mind. We'll find out what that is, and I'll stop making things up unless